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1: Empress Medic 240, you're responding. Just confirm you're coming from the city of Poughkeepsie.
0: Poughkeepsie, this is a BLS unit.
1: Okay, Ambulance 240, does your agency have a ALS unit? 6371 has responded.
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2: 9-1-2, Dutchess Fly Car 1, Roosevelt Station 5, area, Priority 1, 84-year-old male confused, River Ridge Townhouses 34, Rolling Ridge Road, between Hudson View Terrace and Albany Post Road. 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
0: Fly car when you're responding 2020, just confirming from Charles Street.
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0: 712 Arlington, Station 4, Area 3214, Arlington Medic 1, Priority 3, 85-year-old female, disoriented, Castle Court Housing, 386 Van Wagner Road, crushes of Hornbeck Road, and Duchess Rail Trail, room 229, repeating to Arlington Station 4 area, priority 3, 85-year-old female, disoriented, Castle Court Housing, 386 Van Wagner Road, room 229, at 2030, 4254.
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Repeating to Beekman, automatic fire alarm, 7201 Chelsea Cove North at 2036 1457.

0: 912 Beekman, are you responding? 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
0: Rolls up, Ed. 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

0: 901 to Arlington Circle in the District Station 4 area. 3214 is responding from a previous Empress Duchess Ambulance 1. Priority 1 for a 39-year-old female. Overdose, prescribed medication. Unknown amount is semi-conscious. Grand Point Park, 63 Fiji Lane, off Clubhouse Drive. Repeating to Arlington Circle in the District Station 4 area. 3214 from a previous Duchess Ambulance 1, Empress Priority 1. 39-year-old female overdose of prescribed medication, unknown amount, semi-conscious, 63 Fiji Lane, 2100 hours, 1456.
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1: CV responding from South White at 2103. Dutch ambulance 1 coming. I'm going to be closer so you can go back and see CSV 55.
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City of Madison, City Fire, disregard this page for that time, 2106. 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
3: That's 9-1-2, Red Hook, Empress, priority 1, 74-year-old female with chest pain, 51 McManus Terrace, cross street of Norton Road. Repeating to Red Hook, Empress, priority 1, 74-year-old female with chest pain, 51 McManus Terrace, 2109, 4254.
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1: 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Marine One in the water on also.
2: Are you wondering if, what the conditions are like if we're going to need back down from the top or if there's room to come?
3: 7-1-2, Dutchess MF1, ALS assist, Red Hook Fire District, 74-year-old female, chest pain, patient has a pacemaker, 51 McManus Terrace, cross street of Northern Road,
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3: Repeating to Dutchess Medic 1, ALS assist, Red Hook Fire District, priority 1, 74-year-old female, chest pain, has a pacemaker, 51 McManus Terrace,
1: 2112. 2 minutes, I'll advise. 911, Dutchess Medic 1 is responding.
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0: Red Hook 5871 responding at 2114. For your advisement, you do have Duchess Medic 1 responding for ALS from Wappingers.
2: 871, repeat.
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0: 911 Town of Officers, EMS, New Hackensack Fire District, Party 4, 86-year-old male who has fallen. No injuries. Lift assist requested. 241 All Angels Hill Road between Pine Lane and Brentwood Drive. Repeating to Town of Officers, EMS, New Hackensack Fire District, Party 4, 86-year-old male who has fallen. Lift assist requested. 241 All Angels Hill Road at 2117 1456.
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That's a 911 LaGrange, Station 2, area priority 3, 2-car auto accident, 1 vehicle reported to be smoking in the area of Karen's Bar and Grill, 702 Freedom Plains Road, Crochet to Bishop Drive and Titusville Road. Repeating to LaGrange, Station 2, area priority 3, 2-car auto accident, 1 vehicle reported to be smoking in the area of Karen's Bar and Grill, 702 Freedom Plains Road. Police on scene, 2133, 4254.

0: 9-1-2 Arlington. They're calling the district headquarters area, 3211-52 Empress and Duchess Ambulance 1. Priority 3 auto accident in the area of the American Legion, 55 Overlook Road between Correction Officer Old DeGarma Road. Town of Gipsy Police are on the scene. Repeating to Arlington, they're calling the district headquarters area, Empress, Duchess, Ambulance 1, Priority 3, auto accident in the area of the American Legion, 55 Overlook Road. Town of Gipsy Police are on the scene, Panic 1 and 2 out in previous calls, 2134, 1456.
1: 79 and 13 responding.
2: Grange 4779, 13 responding, 2134. Multiple units, the Grange 479 on scene, cars in the roadway, 2135. Other unit, go again.
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0: That's Shameless, 1 year responding, 2135.

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1: Dutchess Medical on out at South Lake, 2136.
2: Responding 46 off shift, 2136. Alright, looks like you got a 26-year-old man having neck pain. 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
1: 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Man, that's 911 on 10-3.
0: LaGrange Command.
1: Yes, be advised. We have a two car in the roadway. 71 guys. Route 55 is going to be shut down at this time.
2: Northern Dutch,
1: both cars are in the middle of the road.
2: Northern Dutch is 2138.
0: Two cars in the roadway, two patients. Route 55 shut down at this time. Both cars in the middle of the road at 2138.

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That's 712, Rhinebeck, Empress, Clarity 1, 55-year-old male, possible stroke with left-sided weakness, outside of Samuels of Rhinebeck, 42 East Market Street, crushes of West Market Street and Center Street, patient sitting on a bench at the front entrance. Repeating to Rhinebeck, Empress, Clarity 1, 55-year-old male, possible stroke, left-sided weakness, outside of Samuels of Rhinebeck, 42 East Market Street, patient located on a bench at the front entrance, 2147-1454.

0: Dutchess Memo 1-2, Dutchess Medic 1, ALS Assist, Rhinebeck Fire District, Priority 1, 55-year-old male, possible stroke, left-sided weakness, outside of Samuels of Rhinebeck, 42 East Market Street, cross streets of West Market Street and Center Street. 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
1: Northern Dutchess.
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Rhinebeck, crew en route, we'll advise when responding. 2152.

0: Ryan Beck 5971 responding at 2154. Police are with the patient on a back parking lot bench. Your ALS is Duchess Medic 1 coming from City of Poughkeepsie.
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to Pleasant Valley. Are you responding? 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And you have Empress Fly Card 201 from the city of Poughkeepsie. 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
1: 722 5214. That's 712, town official EMS, calling Rob about Vision 2 area, priority 3, 41-year-old male, intoxicated, passed out in the front yard of 26 Jenny Lane off of Old Grange Road. Police on scene secure. Repeating to town official EMS, calling roundabout station 2, area priority 3, 41-year-old male, intoxicated, passed out in the front yard, 26 Jenny Lane, police on scene secure, 2252, 4254.

Pleasant Valley Rescue Station 1 area, Empress Party 1, 41-year-old female, short of breath, possible ectopic pregnancy, 19 Hilltop Lane, Zolfo Halloran Circle. Repeating Pleasant Valley Rescue Station 1 area, Empress Party 1, 41-year-old female, abdominal pain, short of breath, possible ectopic pregnancy, 19 Hilltop Lane, 2318-1452.

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1: 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Per the caller who's a patient, reports a recent diagnosis with

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Repeating to Millbrook, priority 4, 83-year-old female, kidney stones, 3310 Franklin Avenue, 2323, 1454.

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2: Dutch, 911, Pleasant Valley, are you responding? 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
1: 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Other Pleasant Valley unit, go ahead. 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

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Party 4, 95-year-old male fallen, correction, female fallen with a wrist injury. 11 Dose Road, cross streets of Brothers Road, repeating to Tenawap 3MS to Hackensack Fire District. Party 4, 95-year-old female fallen with a wrist injury. 11 Dose Road, 0019, 1452.

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Priority 1, 54-year-old male, continuous seizure, 15 McCarthy Road, Crossroads of Limekiln Road, and Yeno Road. Repeating to town is over EMS, calling station 1 area. Priority 1, 54-year-old male, continuous seizure, 15 McCarthy Road at 0055-1454.

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That's FM112, Empress, calling Rhinebeck Fire District, Priority 2, 72-year-old female, fallen with a head injury. Ferncliff Nursing Home, 21 Ferncliff Drive, crushes to Tea House Lane and River Road. Unit 5B, room 5049, repeating to Empress, calling Rhinebeck Fire District, Priority 2. 72-year-old female, fallen with a head injury. Ferncliff Nursing Home, 21 Ferncliff Drive, Unit 5B, room 5049, at 0211.

that's a Sentinel 1-2, Rhinebeck, that's a Sly Car 1, Priority 2, 72-year-old female, fallen with a head injury, Ferncliff Nursing Home, 21 Ferncliff Drive, crushes the Tea House Lane and River Road, Unit 5B, Room 5049. Repeating to Rhinebeck, that's a Sly Car 1, Priority 2, 72-year-old female, fallen with a head injury, Ferncliff Nursing Home, 21 Ferncliff Drive, Unit 5B, Room 5049. 0G13, 14 to

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Ferncliff Nursing Home, 21 Ferncliff Drive, crushed to Tea House Lane and River Road. 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Ferncliff Nursing Home, 21 Ferncliff Drive, Unit 5B, room 5049. 0215, 4254.

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1: 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We'll advise when we're en route.
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1: Rhinebeck 5971 responding at 0220. Number one to Dutchess Ambulance One.
0: County, go ahead.
1: Dutchess Ambulance One, Rhinebeck has responded as a closer unit. Going to move you to the new post of Route 44 and Route 82.
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0: 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You do have Dutchess Flat Car 1 responding from Pleasant Valley.
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on Roosevelt. Are you responding? 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

Roswell Rescue, Station 1 Area, second dispatch with ambulance party 1, 76-year-old male, high blood sugar, the Eleanor, 419 North Quick Lane, crossing to Old Gen Lane, Cardinal Road, room 333. Repeating to Roosevelt, second dispatch with ambulance, Station 1 Area, party 1, 76-year-old male, high blood sugar, the Eleanor, 419 North Quaker Lane, room 333. 0233, 1452.

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3: 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Need to start heading over to Heritage Point 6 Anderson School Road in Roosevelt. We're going out of the priority one momentarily.
0: Roger that, sir.

0: Roosevelt Rescue, 2nd EMS call in the District Station 5 area, 6371 dispatch made previous alarm. It was High Park Medical News responding to the first call in the district. Empress ILS, Dutch CMS 1, Dutch Fly Car 1, Priority 1, 61-year-old female, chest pain and vomiting. Heritage Point, 6 Anderson School Road, crossing to Albany Post Road and Anderson Boulevard, apartment 304. 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Dutch's Ambulance 1, Dutch Fly Car 1, and Empress ALS, Party 1, 61-year-old female, chest pain and vomiting, 6 Anderson School Road, apartment 304. 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

Hotel Station 5 area, second dispatch 6371 for a second call in the district, party 1, 61-year-old female, chest pain and vomiting. Heritage Point, 6 Anderson School Road, crossing to Albany Post Road and Anderson Boulevard, apartment 304. Repeating in Roosevelt, second dispatch for the second EMS call in the district, station 5 area, party 1, 61-year-old female, chest pain and vomiting. 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

That's SM1 T O Brooker responding.

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0: 9 5645 responding. 0411, did you copy the CAD notes about the animal residence?

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0: Did he copy my last to you?
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0: Do you have access to the CAD notes? 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There should be a friendly dog in the residence. Numerous activations by the alarm company. 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
2: Copies.
0: 043.

0: 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East Fishkill 3915, East Fishkill 3932. Respond for a burning odor with a haze in the building. 6 Gardner Hollow Road, car sheets of Route 55 and Hines Road. Repeating to Beekman, East Fishkill 3915 and 3932. Respond for a burning odor with a haze in the building. 6 Gardner Hollow Road, 0416, 4254.
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0: 0 readings on 3 meters. 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

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Repeating to Beekman, East Fishkill, 3915, 3932, second dispatch, burning odor with haze in building at 6 Gardner Hollow Road, 0422, 1454.

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known to Amenia, 10th Amenia EMS, Party 3, 28-year-old female, groin pain, 9 weeks pregnant, 3306 Route 343, Cross Streets Route 22 and Mechanic Street, apartment number 3. 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

Dutchess Island 12, Unionvale Station 1 area, priority 2, 92-year-old male fallen with a head injury, Fountains in Millbrook, 36 Crestview Road, cross street of Gifford Road, repeating to Unionvale Station 1 area, priority 2, 92-year-old male fallen with a head injury, Fountains in Millbrook, 36 Crestview Road at 0515-1454.

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Dr. Simon 1-2, City Beacon Fire, Beacon Volunteers, City Beacon EMS, Priority 1, 49-year-old female, chest pain, 36 Lydia Drive, cross street of Mill Street. Cardiac history, 3 doses of nitro taken. Repeating to City Beacon Fire, Beacon Volunteers, City Beacon EMS, Priority 1, 49-year-old female, chest pain, 36 Lydia Drive, cross street of Mill Street. Cardiac history, 3 doses of nitro taken, 0540-4254.

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be rescue at Princess Party 1, 65-year-old female fallen with a head injury. Barrett's Trailer Park 98, Inwood Avenue, Crossroads Barrett Avenue, and Recreation Drive, lot number 7. Repeating at Fairview, Empress Party 1, 65-year-old female fallen with head injury. Barrett's Trailer Park 98, Inwood Avenue, lot number 7. 05-46-14-52.

0: the Dutch Flycar 1 ALS assist a Fairview Party 1, 65-year-old female fallen with a head injury. Barrett's Trailer Park, 98 Inwood Avenue, across Streets Barrett Afternoon Recreation Drive, lot number 7. Repeating to Dutch Flycar 1, ALS assist a Fairview Party 1, 65-year-old female fallen with a head injury. Barrett's Trailer Park, 98 Inwood Avenue, lot 7. 0547-1452.
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0: 911, engines 1-2, ladder 1, tower ladder 2. Hunt for a fire alarm sounding in the apartment. The Hudson apartments 120 Hudson Ave and 5 C is in turn 5. Repeat is 123, ladder 1, tower ladder
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1: 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Engine 3 is 6.

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911 Arlington, respond station 4, area 3214, Arlington Medical 1, priority 4. 22-year-old female, fallen with unknown injuries. 386 Van Wagner Road, Castle Court Housing. Cross Streets, Hornbeck Road, Dutchess Rail Trail, apartment 115. Repeating to Arlington, respond station 4, area priority 4. 72-year-old female, fallen with unknown injuries. Castle Court Housing, 386 Van Wagner Road, apartment 115. 0637-1434.

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Arlington, second calling district, station 5, area 3215, Arlington, medic 2, party 4. 77-year-old male, abdominal pain, 14 Essex Road, crossing to Barnegat Road and McAlpine Drive. Entire Arlington, station 5, area Arlington, medic, second calling district, party 4. 77-year-old male, abdominal pain, 14 Essex Road, Arlington, medic 1, from a previous 07-23-14-52.

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MS 482, 91-year-old female, chest pain, finds a Poughkeepsie 100 Franklin, South Avenue, Garfield Place, 603A is an Adam. City MS 91-year-old female, chest pain, finds a Poughkeepsie 100 Franklin Street, South Avenue, Garfield Place, room 603A is an Adam, 10-0, 740.

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Response station 3 area, 6371 High Park Medic 2. Response, 66-year-old male reaction to a THC gummy at 220 Roosevelt Road, Crossley Gilbert Drive. Repeating to Roosevelt, response station 3 area, priority 4. 66-year-old male reaction to a THC gummy, 220 Roosevelt Road, 08-16-1434.

Arlington Station 3 area, 3213, Arlington Medic 2, Party 4, 77-year-old female lift assist. The assisted living. Landing, 251 Boardman Road, cross street to Spack and Cove Road in Faith Circle, room 224. Repeating to Arlington Station 3 area, Arlington Medic, Party 4, 77-year-old female lift assist in the assisted living at the landing, 251 Boardman Road, room 224. 325, 1452.

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That's one priority 4. 76-year-old male fallen requesting lifting assistance. 162 Rochdale Road, cross street Titus Road, Bank Road. Student Arlington response station 4 area priority 4. 76-year-old male fallen requesting lifting assistance. 162 Rochdale Road, Arlington Medic 2, 3213 out in previous call 08-34-1434.

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1: And we have another patient at landing. 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
0: Alright, we'll get your name, ambulance medic once on a previous, 0841. City Beacon 3315, you're on the scene. Arlington 3214, were you calling with another message?
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0: 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No further details.

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Cross Street, Mary Hill Road. Scene LaGrange. 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Number 19 Daisy Lane. 0854-1434.

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0: 911 and Village of Lobsters EMS. Respond to the Wappinger Station 1 area, priority 1. 16-year-old male passed out, clammy, at the Dutchess Falls Apartments, number 23 Stewart Avenue, cross street of Windlass Terrace and the Dead End. Repeating to Village of Wappinger EMS. Respond to the Wappinger Station 1 area, priority 1. 16-year-old male passed out, clammy, number 23 Stewart Avenue, Dutchess Falls Apartment.
1: 09-2014.
0: Village of Wappinger Falls PD is sending a unit, 09-2014-34.

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us at 911, so let's say it's Union Medic 1, Priority 1. He wrote now difficulty breathing, COPD history. At the Willow Lane Trailer Park, number 20 Willow Lane, cross street of Southview Park, Route 22. Repeating to Wasaic, town of Union Medic 1, Priority 1. EDU of male difficulty breathing, COPD history. Number 20 Willow Lane in the Willow Lane Trailer Park, 0931 1436.

City MS 34. Female female. She's in a Jeep out in front of 26th Street between North Street and Bowling Avenue. Meeting two. MS 34, female feeling ill. Out in front of 626 Marshall Street, Washington Street, Bowling Avenue. She's located in a Jeep. 9932.

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Party 2, 64-year-old female, chest pain, labored breathing. Taconic Rehab, 10 Hastings Drive off Delavan Avenue. Second floor, room 222. Repeating to City Beacon, Beacon Volunteer, Beacon EMS. Party 2, 64-year-old female, chest pain, labored breathing. 10 Hastings Drive, room 222. 0939-1452.

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1: City ambulance to responding.
0: Ambulance to responding at 953. 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If check the area, see if there's anything obvious.

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Automatic fire alarm. Number 42 Susie Boulevard, cross street Old Field Road, Ridge Road. In the Arlington Response Station 4 area, automatic fire alarm. Number 42 Susie Boulevard, area of activation, the kitchen smoke detector. 0958 1434.

0: 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Attempting to locate.
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Seen East Fish Cove, response station 3 area, 21-year-old female passed out now conscious, 867 Route 376. The Perfect Pets, 10-12-1434.

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Feeding 2, 10-11, ambulance priority 4, 47-year-old male, full on abdominal pain, 66 Spook Hill Road, 11-17-14-28.

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0: Park Center City, be advised, it's 385. We got smoke showing in the rear. We're investigating.
1: F4 Car 10, we'll update it to 385 Mansion. 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
1: Tunnel Officer EMS, respond Chelsea Fire District, priority 1. 43-year-old female vomiting, labored breathing. 216 Chelsea K. Officers medic 2 on previous call, 1123-1434.
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2: Bobbers Medic 2.
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2: A female with the last name of Moore, M-O-O-R-E. That's affirmative, just inquiring if there's someone there with the last name of Moore.
3: We'll go back.

0: County Wabash Medicine. Nobody here with that name. 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
1: That's affirmative. Caller back on the line, confirming 66, but says you're down the street.
0: Waving contact now.

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Repeating to Glenham, City of Beacon EMS, Beacon Volunteer, priority 1. 79-year-old male, feeling ill, labored breathing, number 6, Schofield Road, 1145, 1434.

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0: 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Mount 1203.
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Hi, Park Medic 2, you are responding for the plot on Rapid XL West. It's going to be just to the north of the mansion. Caller will be sitting down, 1213, 1434.

0: 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One engine three, 10-8.
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78-year-old female fallen head injury, 28 Sycamore Drive between Large Stride Ash Lane. In Roosevelt, Dutch Ambulance 1, Fly Car 1, Priority 2, 78-year-old female fallen head injury, 28 Sycamore Drive. 17, 14, 28.

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In Fairview, Prairie 4, male feeling ill, Applebee's, 3450 North Road, 1241-1428.

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just 901 to East Fishville, second call in the district. 3971 Empress, Duchess Medic 1, Party 2, 78-year-old female, fallen head injury. 46 Elk Road between Oxen Lane, Deer Lane. 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
1: Received. 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
2: Town of Wabner's medic one, just an update from the scene. I have three minor patients, total of five occupants in the vehicle. There's going to be potentially three patients that are going to be transported. We'll advise further.
1: Town for any further messages regarding this, switch over to command.
2: No, it's the drill command.
0: Copy, 4-3, 43 Netherwood Plaza.
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5: The alarm panel reset here. When I got to the panel, there was a super... for a first floor apartment medical pull cord. Was that an old one, or did you guys get anything from that?
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1: 523, 1325.

0: let's block it off. 20, coming to a bus, or you just want to check it out? Let me know.
1: Now, is this a super trouble code in the system? I wanted to see if it was an active, or if you guys got a call, if it was an old one that was never reset, or if it just came in.
0: All right, copy. Yeah, nothing has come in yet here as far as an active alarm for that.
2: Gary, just past Jackson now. I'm coming up past the text.
3: From the St. Nicholas side, we'll have that side as well.
0: 20, I don't recall being previous or anything like that. 24 hours or so.
1: I'm going to go in the history on the panel and see what apartment it is.
0: Appreciate 1327. Another alarm for it, just let me know. I'm fire alarm for now.
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0: long as there's a district.
1: 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We're going to go that out. We'll report back if we need a...
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1: 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I need PD here, probably fourth entry.

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1: Dispatch, do you think could call back the person? She may just not hear us. It seems like she's in the chair. 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
0: We'll attempt to call back.
2: 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The cord got tripped again, so if you get a call for it, it's a non-emergency.
3: Chief, you checked apartment 101, passed emergency, and we reset it, tripped again. We'll cancel it out if we get a call for it, 1331. Do you want to just a separate?
0: One up.
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1: Yeah, 4-3-3-4-3-3.

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Dexys 911 to Roosevelt, Fairview, High Park EMS, upgrade last alarm. Roosevelt, 6311, 12, 13, 14, 51, 71, Fairview, with an engine and a ladder. High Park EMS, respond for smoke in the building. The CIA, Crame House, 23 Tarragon Court, Crusher Campus Drive in a dead end. 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High Park EMS, respond Roosevelt Station 3 area. Automatic fire alarm. Smoke in the building, heavy burning odor. The CIA, Kareem House, 23 Tarragon Court, 1404, 1434.

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3: 901, show 6351, responding off of.
1: Rosa 6351, you're responding, 1407. Dodge 911, all fair, Rosa unit, fire ground 5 and 6 on the scene, 5 and 6, 1407.
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0: Dutch 911, roadblock 6311, 14-71, are you responding?
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0: Dutch is 911, roadblock command, command 3.
1: Command.
0: Roosevelt Command, your run card has been fulfilled except for 63, 11, 14, and 71. 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

0: Dodge 911, second dispatch, 6314, 6371, respond. Burning odor, smoke in the building, Roseau Station 3 area, at the CIA Parade House, 23 Tarragon Court.
1: Once you get here, then
0: campus drive at dead end. Repeating to Roosevelt,
1: copy that.
0: Second dispatch, 6314, 6371, Roseau Station 3 area. Smoke in the building and a burning odor, the CIA Parade House, 23 Tarragon Court. Fire ground, 5-6 on the scene, 1411, 1434. High Park Medic 2 on the scene, 1412.
1: Side of 11 to the building, please, when we get on scene. 45 lines of the building.

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0: Let's just known a Beekman, Cardi 4, 16-year-old female MHL transport, 17 Buyer Drive between Cunningham Lane and Gardner Hollow Road. Repeating to Beekman, Party 4, 16-year-old female MHL transport, 17 Buyer Drive, police on the scene, 1414. Last hitter, is that Beekman?
1: 3463.
0: Multiple units. 3479, were you in there? Other unit, repeat.
2: Beekman 3479 is responding.
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0: 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Today to Roosevelt. 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

0: Dutchess 911 to fire coordinators. City of Poughkeepsie, Fairview, Roosevelt, currently operating for burning odor, smoke in the building at the Culinary Institute, Kareem House, 23 Tarragon Court, Crossroad Campus Drive in a dead end. Repeating, City of Poughkeepsie with the FAST team, Fairview, Roosevelt are operating the Station 3 area. Burning odor, smoke in the building at the CIA Kareem House, 23 Tarragon Court, 14-18-14.
1: 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We only have 79 on the response.
2: 71.
1: 1419.
0: You are responding fire ground 5 and 6 on the scene,
3: 1419,
0: 1434. Dutchess 911, Beekman 3479 on the scene. Dutchess 911, Roosevelt, Grand Rapids. Roosevelt Command, 15-15 minute part timer, also run card is fulfilled.
4: And still trying to locate the fire, keep the fire timer going.
0: Continue the par, 1420.
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0: 911 Roosevelt, Command 3. 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
0: 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We're taking a medical alarm at 43 Carroll Drive. 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

Avenue, Peeding 2, City of Beacon, Beacon Volunteer, City of Beacon EMS, Priority 1, male possible overdose, Kennedy Fried Chicken, 392 Main Street, Dutchess EMS, disregard your phone, 1519-1428.

known as City of Beacon, Beacon Volunteer, City of Beacon EMS, Priority 1, male possible overdose, Kennedy Fried Chicken, 392 Main Street between Teller Avenue, Skank.

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2: Rosa, Command, Command 3.
0: Robot 78, there's a problem with the HVAC unit in Unit 4. Unit's unisolated. All fire equipment's going to be clear. 63-2 is going to remain on scene waiting all PC.
3: City Beacon Medic 1, 1520.
2: Rosa Command, problem in HVAC unit number 4. Units are isolated. 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

Engine 2, City MS. Priority 1, female in a outside in front of the James Christian Fellowship Church, 100 Main Street. Between Hamilton Street and Academy Street. Engine 2, City MS, Priority 1, female in a seizure outside 100 Cannon Street between Hamilton Street and Academy Street. Now, 54.

0: 9-2-10-5 in the area. Do you have a description of the patient?
1: 10-5 in the area, 1557. There was a female out in front, right in front of, opposite 99. It was inside of 99.
0: Quite a few people on the here.
1: 10-4. Attempt to call back.

Yeah, we do have PD units en route already for an incident. To the subject

0: service back to district.
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0: woman feeling ill. Spring Manor, building number 5.
1: We're going to
0: 5,000 Spring Manor circle. 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Patient be located outside in front. 1600 hours.

0: seeing female in his seat, the second patient. 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

0: 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Cross Street Mountain Pass Road, Dogwood Road. 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

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High Park EMS to respond. Roosevelt Station 4 Air, Priority 4, 83-year-old male, feeling ill. 79 at Connolly Drive across the Route 9G North Crossroad. Repeating to Roosevelt and High Park EMS to respond. Roosevelt Station 4, Priority 4, 83-year-old male, feeling ill. 79 at Connolly Drive, 1646, 1446.

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0: Dr. Sinai 01 to Pleasant Valley EMS to respond. 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

Dutchess 712, Village of Wappan Jersey EMS, respond. New Hamburg Fire District, Priority 4, 64-year-old male fallen with knee pain at the ARC Burgess Home, 443 Sheaf Road, cross streets of Woodland Drive and Clinton Point Drive. Repeating to Village of Wappan Jersey EMS, respond. New Hamburg Fire District, Priority 4, 64-year-old male fallen with knee pain at the ARC Burgess Home, 443 Sheaf Road at 1703-1458.

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Dodge assigned 1-2, Fairview, bumper 84, 70-year-old female, in nosebleed, 24 Hinckley Place, cross of Buckingham Avenue and Oakdale Avenue. Repeating to Fairview, respond priority 4, 70-year-old female, in nosebleed, 24 Hinckley Place, 7214, 1440 Rams.

0: 911 to Arlington, Station 5 area, 3215 Arlington Medic 2, respond. Priority 2, 46-year-old female with a migraine and muscle spasms. Country Club Apartments, building C as in Charles, 23 Anthony Drive off of South Road. Patient will be located in apartment C as in Charles, 108. Repeating to Arlington, Station 5 area, respond. Priority 2, 46-year-old female with a migraine and muscle spasms. Country Club Apartments, building C as in Charles, 23 Anthony Drive, apartment C as in Charles, 108, at 1716, 1458.
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Dispatch, assign 1 to LaGrange, to respond station 2, area priority 4, 54-year-old female, fallen, requesting lithium assistance, 29 Michelle Court, across the Stonewall Circle, repeating to LaGrange, to respond station 2, area priority 4, 54-year-old female, fallen, requesting lithium assistance, 29 Michelle Court, 1719, 1449.

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down to City EMS for 3. What do you think? Female fall in the back seat. RS, I read 150 Hudson Avenue, rejection off of Hudson Avenue. Basically located at the front desk. Mass priority 3. Fallen with back pain. RSS High Ridge 150 Hudson Avenue, extension off of Hudson Avenue. Patient located at the front desk. 17.

Dutchess, 9112 East Fishkill. Second call in the district, Station 2 area, 3915 and 32 respond for a possible vehicle fire with fluids in the roadway, 2762 Route 52, cross streets of Carpenter Road and Falcon Crest Court. Repeating to East Fishkill, second call in the district, Station 2 area, respond for a possible vehicle fire, fluids in the roadway, 2762 Route 52. Be advised, East Fishkill 3971, out on a previous 1742, 1458.

Dr. 912, Town of Wapser's EMS, second call your response area, New Hackensack Fire District Priority 2, evaluation of the elderly male. 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Repeating to Town of Wapser's EMS to respond, second call in district, New Hackensack Fire District Priority 2, evaluation of a elderly male. We have 5 at Sabra Lane. We advise Wapser Mech 1 on previous 1743 for checklist.

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1: 511, Wabash Medic 2 responding. 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

Duchess, 911 to New Hamburg, Village of Wappinger's EMS, second call in your response area. 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Priority 1, 9-year-old male asthma attack at Bounce, 2001 South Road, cross streets of Old Post Road and Galleria Drive. 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Priority 1, 9-year-old male asthma attack at Bounce, 2001 South Road. 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

Dodge Refiner 1 to Roosevelt. High Park EMS to respond. Roosevelt Station 1 area, priority 1, 57-year-old female, laceration in the wrist, possibly self-inflicted. We had the Ledge Rock Mobile Home Park, 1500 Route 9G, cross the Deer Hill Road and Partridge Hill Road. 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They are being dispatched proceeding to Roosevelt, 6371 and High Park EMS, 2nd Colony District. 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Ledge Rock Mobile Home Park at 1500 Route 9G. 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

0: 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Revised Pleasant Valley Medic 1 from previous. 1813, 1449. Pleasant Valley Medic 1, guys.
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Priority 1, 83-year-old male with a partial airway obstruction, 17 Susich Place, cross streets of Old Hopewell Road and Losey Road. Repeating to Houstonville, town of Wappinger, ZMS, respond. Priority 1, 83-year-old male with a partial airway obstruction, 17 Susich Place, at 1818, 1458.

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0: Dutch, 912, Arlington, second call in the district, headquarters area, 3214, Arlington, Mike 2 to respond. 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The Cherry Hill Apartments, 406 Cherry Hill Drive, cross of Dutchess Turnpike. 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
1: One is in
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Duchess, 911-2, Roosevelt, Station 3 area, 6311-1213, respond for a fire alarm sounding 67676 Drive in Kensington Village off of 4th Drive. Repeating to Roosevelt, second call in the district, Station 3 area, respond for a fire alarm sounding in Kensington Village at 6766 Drive. High Park Medic 2 out on a previous 1844-1458.

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1: 6313 responding.
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emergency message. It's my priority. 54-year-old male, neck pain, previous injury. North Sideline Trail, near Brad, directly across from the Valero, near 10 Parker Ave, on the north. Initiating 911. It's my priority. 54-year-old male, neck pain, previous injury. He's on the Sideline Trail, Parker Ave. He's directly across from the Valero, and the area Parker Ave.

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0: MX2
1: is arriving, MHR.
0: Arlington MX2, arriving in MHR, 1855, 1449.

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0: 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We're going to reach out. 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
0: Not yet. 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We'll go.
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Duchess, 9-1-1-2, East Fishkill, second call in the district, Station 2 area, Empress, Duchess, Medic 1, respond, Priority 1, 92-year-old male with low blood pressure and altered mental status, 1616 Brothers Road, cross streets of Route 216 and Seaman Road, repeating to East Fishkill, second call in the district, Station 2 area, Empress, Duchess, Medic 1, respond, Priority 1, 92-year-old male with low blood pressure and altered mental status, 16 Brothers Road, East Fishkill, Medic 1, out on a previous, 1912, 1458.

0: Duchess, 911 to City of Beacon, Fire, EMS, Beacon Volunteer, respond. Priority 2, for a 70-year-old male, suicidal ideation, hallucinating at Hedgewood, 355 Fishkill Avenue, cross streets of Dallas Place and Delavan Avenue. Patient will be located in room 111. Repeating to City of Beacon Fire, EMS, Beacon Volunteer, respond. Priority 2, 70-year-old male, suicidal ideation, is hallucinating at Hedgewood, 355 Fishkill Avenue, room 111, at 1913, 1458. East Fishkill Ambulance 1, you're responding 1913-1458.
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to sign on to City Beacon Fire to respond. Automatic fire alarm activation coming from rear hall smoke detector. The Gianetta Salon spot 1158 North Avenue, cross of Beekman Street and Wolcott Avenue. Repeating to City Beacon Fire to respond. Automatic fire alarm activation coming from rear hall smoke detector. The Gianetta Salon and spot 1158 North Avenue.

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Duchess, 9-1-2, City Beacon Fire, respond, automatic fire alarm, bell tower heat detector activation at St. John's Church, 35 Willow Street, off of Verplank Avenue. Repeating to City of Beacon Fire, respond, automatic fire alarm, bell tower heat detector activation, St. John's Church, 35 Willow Street, at 1949-1458.

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1: Duchess, 9-1-2, City of Beacon Fire, second call in the district. Respond for a flooding condition at the Route 52 laundromat, 434 Fishkill Avenue, cross streets of Townsend Street and State Street. Repeating to City of Beacon, second call in the district. Respond for a flooding condition at the Route 52 laundromat, 434 Fishkill Avenue. Be advised. City of Beacon 3315 and 48 out on a previous at 1957, 1458.

0: search now. 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